0: The past one is the scene.
1: Hey, he gone there, boy. I take the call now, man. First, you got a call back. Let me see. Hello? No, it's out. Percy, I got a call back. Hey, you gotta give me a call back. Radical Man Raj on the inside of

0: Yeah. Persuasive scene. Hello?
1: Hi, good night, Philip.
0: What's up?
1: Tony and David in your phone, eh?
0: Right. We're saying.
1: You know what I'm talking about, right?
0: Yes.
1: Right. I'll tell you, Tony and David in North Pole with Pestal. They join eyes.
0: Right.
1: I had to Philip Lal.
0: Huh?
1: I had to Bartang and Ant, Nathan. Healthy dog, Master Salimi, better coming from day. Village and Vishal. Ramrod, Anthony Baston. I had to Amita Batson, Tommy, Jenny, Nicholas, Stella, Lyle, Oki, Frankie, Neil, I had to Nigel, I had to Ashmit, Vina, Rafik, Divina Rotipas, Charlotte Justo, I'm a fan. I had to Miss Mohammed, East, West, North, South. I had to Magdalena Lal.
0: I have 10 seconds more.
1: Forward.
0: Yeah?
1: I also had to Rashvilal.
0: And the entire world.
1: Toba. I had to Dr. Ross.
0: Tarvi.
1: 5.6. And Kyle 105 from Rock.
0: Yep.
1: And Bass, no waste of time.
0: That's right.
1: You know that?
0: That's right.
1: Right, I want to say to Anand, Gayatri, Bishop, White Man, Neela. I'm going to marry in Zapateno.
0: That's what I'm telling you about.
1: I don't know his name.
0: Right.
1: I want to say that my animal, dog.
0: Right, last one.
1: Hello.
0: Yeah.
1: Before I go, I want to ask you two questions. Before I go, no. Come for me, of King Salim.
0: Uh-huh.
1: And Tony and Davey and Father Fazila and

up going out to Krisha, Carolina. Randy and Rajon are having some drinks. Ale invited me, boy. I like how I'm part of the drinks, though. I'm part of the party. We are always part of the party. We are the party. We are singing 106 1 FM. Skin and fall.

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Anna from Fatih and entire family with lots and lots of

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What we gonna do? 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Mama Barra de Tiago. Don Tiago. 3431061. I want you to hit me up on my WhatsApp now. Like now. Right now. Let me go.

0: So that's right, wherever you're from, I gotta hit me up on my WhatsApp now. Like right now. Right now. I want to know what you're doing right now. 343-1061. Hello, welcome to Sing It 106.1 FM.
1: Oh, present, good night, my lord. You know who's calling? Are you chatting about your last match on, man? Prim, boy. How are you going?
0: We quiet. What's up, man?
1: Well, you know, we're making me little amps up here tonight. We're making them oil long, boil long, and steam down. And we listen to all the program. We don't miss 106. You know that.
0: That's
1: the champ on this.
0: That's what we're talking about, you know.
1: Then I'm my new chutney come beat up Ricky Lovely and Ruprasi. I bring in the girl from Miami. This girl come from Miami. And she come in sweet TNT.
0: What are you saying?
1: Some sweet chutney. Take care from the brother.
0: Yeah, man.
1: All right, take care. God bless all the brother.
0: I send to you as well, man. Somebody looking for a pet rat right now? Gotta say happy birthday to Alex, a Triple A team coming out from Alyssa and Alan. Alex, I know you're loving this one.
2: What?

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Yeah, Raj. 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You know what we're doing? Roy, Roy. Roy, Roy. 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

evening, DJ Felix. 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A few minutes left on your shift. I want to say shouts to goodnight to Roshan, Kelly, Annie, Junior. Coming out from Katy out there in Grandy. Gotta pick up goodnight to Mike Sang.

0: the pen. 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
1: Let me
0: up Gwena to the man, Mr. Superintendent, Mr. Jai Karat.
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Big up going into Mahindra and Shyamala, they're in a bar of poor. Yeah, yeah.

evening again, and it's Sarah on the inside, our Dan on and Princess Sound. Sarah, I hope you're doing wonderful and you're nice and sweet. I got something like 4 minutes left before I wrap it up on the inside. I get you ready. And my next radio day will be on Sunday. Gotta pick up going into my Spring Village crew on the inside, Sharada the

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Saturday on the inside is locked on. I'm Miss Cindy. Miss Cindy. Well, you know, I'm gonna try my best to squeeze that one in. Yeah. But you see, right now, we want to do it like this because it's a Friday. And when we say Friday, you know what we mean on a Friday.

0: If you don't love yourself, you cannot love anyone or anything around you. It starts with us. Let that love start from inside and it will automatically flow on the outside. You know why, I know why. After us is dust. We're singing 106.1 FM. This is us, the little guy. Yes, the king on the radio, DJ Felix. My next radio day on Sunday for, yes, Supersonic Sundays tomorrow. I got a little commitments. Some commitments. Pre-commitment that has been on the inside. So I gotta do what I gotta do. Love you guys a whole lot. I'm gonna catch you guys on Sunday. Out. Love all y'all. Go on. Mwah.
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0: cat want to the cat. All you know who is the cat? 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
1: DJ Felix.

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0: Rishi Ram, the big sexy, is on.
1: That's right, 19 minutes to go before that 7 o'clock mark. Happy Saturday. Well, a rainy, rainy one indeed. And indeed, it's indeed a pleasure to be in your company. A little bit late, but that's okay. The music is going to be great from here on out, right? I promise. Let me say good morning going out to those of you sending the messages via the WhatsApp, 3431061, all right? I'm in your company now with you until that 9 o'clock mark.

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is where Bang Run Indie Pop keep the vibes interesting. 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More than just music, this is us. Rishi Ram, the big sexy, is on.

Raymond Ramner Ryan as we begin things inside this, the second hour. Hey. Some Saturday morning vibes right here on Sengit 106.1 FM. Really beautiful day today. It's nice and rainy. Oh, yes. And the music's just so sweet. I keep sending those messages via the WhatsApp 3431061. Good morning to you, Indira. Nice to have you on board. And let me say good morning going out to all my international listeners who's with me as always.

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Yeah. Shivan Ramuta alongside Anuradha.

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8 o'clock mark, the winner sing alongside Savita Singh. Summer Singh is a, well, a really wonderful love song. I don't know. Hey, let me say good morning again to those of you sending the messages via the WhatsApp. Our nice rainy Saturday, it says, be careful on the nation's roads, all right? One of my favorites, featuring the voice here of Akshay Kandu out of the Avatar team.

And that's probably the longest ending I've ever heard, boy. Raymond and the Raja, Bahia Keo, bringing us down to just about 4 minutes to go before that 8 o'clock mark. We've got one more song to toss inside of this this hour. And on the other side of 8 o'clock, we come back at you with your top 10 international Bollywood countdown. This is Sangeet 106.1 FM on a nice rainy Saturday morning. Hey, if you're on the nation's roads, do take it easy. And of course, thank you so much for always choosing us and making us a part of your Saturday morning's programming. Rishi Ramacher, till 9.

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1: 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Today, of course, we're going to find out new songs that are coming in. We're going to find out where the current one's lying, if it's moving up, if it's moving down. Most importantly, I'm anxious to find out where and what is, if it is to be in brand new number one. My fingers are crossed. You all know what's my pick these days. Well, let's slide straight into it. But first up, say thank yous going out to our sponsor who's making it possible every Saturday for us to bring to you the countdown. Let me say good morning and thank you going out to the Mirage Westside Supermarket, corner King and Lopez Streets in Arima, and the Jumbo Foods of the Eastern Main Road in Barataria. A very special good morning going out to Mr. and Mrs. Mirage, who's with us every Saturday morning. And indeed, I wish them a great day today, all right? Let's get straight into it, into your number 10 song. Number 10, taken from the movie Hack. The voice of Vishal Mishra's song that would have been number one for 2 weeks in a row only. Now down to number 10, and next week, it's a very high possibility it would not be on the charts anymore. But nonetheless, here for maybe the final time for this week. Here's your number 10 song. Last week at number 8, Dil Tod Gaya Tu, featuring the voice of Vishal Mishra.

taken from the movie Hack. The voice there, Vishal Mishra, former chart topper for 2 weeks in a row. Now down to number 10, Del Toad Gaya 2. As we, as we get set to continue on with the countdown, let me say good morning to you one time again in case you're not locking in. My name, of course, is Rishi Ram. A pleasure indeed to be in your company with you till 9 o'clock. And as usual, every Saturday this time, we bring to you the International Bollywood Countdown, man. Let's move on to number 9. Number 9 last week at number 10, a song that made a debut just last week. And it features the voice here of Jubeen, taken from the movie Tu Meri, Metera, Metera, Meri. And I said it wrong again. Let's take it from the movie Tu Meri, Metera, Metera, Tu Meri. In at number 9 this week, last week at number 10, moving up one notch up. Let's now feature the song Mujra Rahi Hai.

0: you doing home so early?
1: I come to meet you first to go grocery shopping and to get the kids stuff for school. Boy, I hear my co-workers talking about a grocery in Arima and one in Barataria who have the best prices. 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
0: Oh, God. Look at this place. 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
0: 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Like everything reduced. 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
3: Let me say good morning. One time I get going out to our friends at Mirage Westside and the Jumbo Foods with us, making sure that we present to you another installment of your Top 10 International Bollywood Countdown, all right? Let's move on, and we're up to that number 8 song. Number 8 last week at number 9. Another one that's relatively new to the charts, and it's from the movie Dharunar. And in case you hadn't yet checked out the movie, really, really good. Both part 1 and part 2. Like I say, it's a long run. It's a 4-hour watch. But really, it's worth every minute of it. Yeah? It's this particular one features the voice of Simran Chowdhury with 119 million views on YouTube right now. And there's a couple other songs from the movie. I'm hoping by next week, maybe some more songs from the movie Dharunar is added. Like I say, it's really one that is trending these days. And Ranveer continues to just be that lion in the movie. I tell you, the ladies and they are just melting. Some fellas too, on a reel. Hey, let's get into it. Number 8, last week at number 9, from the movie Dharunar. All presented to you today, courtesy of friends at Mirage Westside and the Jumbo Foods. Here's the song, Lut Le Gaya.

Fast and Furious making our way on up to that number one song. What is it going to be this week? We're yet to find out. But this one was at number five last week and down to number seven. It would have peaked at number four. And yeah, now down to number seven, featuring the voice of Aman Malik from the movie De Pia De 2. Let's feature now this one, Akiri Salam.

0: what are you doing home so early?
1: I come to meet you for us to go grocery shopping and to get the kids stuff for school. 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Come, let me go right now.
0: Oh, God, look at this place. I never see a grocery like this in this country.
1: 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Like these people own the whole street.
0: 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Like everything reduced. And you ain't see how helpful and friendly their staff is.
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3: That's right, shopping's always a pleasure. And today, with the weather being the way it is, and you're thinking, like, well, gosh, boy, I gotta go and do the grocery shopping. But I'll get wet. You don't have to worry about that. Mr. Mirage, he ensures that the staffers and they who's there ready to assist. Yeah, they've got the umbrellas waiting to take you from the car park, because there's not one, there's not two, but three car parks right adjacent to the supermarket. So they are there waiting with the umbrellas to take you into the supermarket and get you back out dry. All the groceries into the car, nice and safe and sound. All right, so you have nothing to worry about. Nothing, absolutely nothing to worry about when you decide to go down to the Mirage West Side, corner King and Lopez Street, and every man, the Jumbo Foods of the Eastern Main Road in Barataria. 27 after that 8 o'clock mark, with up to the number 6 song right now. This one's taken from the movie Kiss Kisko Pyar Karu, and it features the voice of Jubin. Jubin currently at 12.5 million followers on Instagram, 9.8 million followers on Facebook. Let's feature now the number 6 song. Last week it was at number 7. Here's the song Ranjane Nuhir.

taken from the movie Kisko Pyar Karu Tu. And of course, yes, that one features the voice there of Jubin. Let's continue on and get to number five. Number five, right smack in the middle of the countdown now. Last week it was at number three, dropping down two notches down. It would have peaked at number two, now down to number five. Taken from the movie Hark, we now feature this voice here of Arman Khan. Yep, it's taken from the movie Hark. Here's the song Kabool.

0: what are you doing home so early?
1: I come to meet you first to go grocery shopping and to get the kids stuff for school. Boy, I hear my co-workers talking about a grocery in Arima and one in Barataria who have the best prices. Come, let me go right now.
0: Oh, God. Look at this place. I never see a grocery like this in this country.
1: Darling, look at parking. Like these people own the whole street.
0: Look at these prices. Like everything reduced. And you ain't see how helpful and friendly their staff is.
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3: That's right. Let me say good morning going out to Nikki Doubles Boy. Good morning to you, Nikki. You seen out there in Freeport, right? Three roads in Freeport. Let's continue on at 8:37 and the time is just flying by, boy. We at the number four spot right now. Let's continue on. Four more songs to toss. This one's taken from the movie Tumeri, Metera, Metera, Tumeri, featuring the voice here of Shekhar Ravjiani and Sruti Patak. In at number four last week, at number six, here's the song, Hamdono, all brought to you courtesy Mirage Westside and the Jumbo Foods.

0: what are you doing home so early?
1: I come to meet you first to go grocery shopping and to get the kids stuff for school. Boy, I hear my co-workers talking about a grocery in Arima and one in Barataria who have the best prices. Come, let me go right now.
0: Oh, God, look at this place. I never see a grocery like this in this country.
1: Darling, look at parking. Like these people own the whole street.
0: 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Like everything reduced. And you ain't see how helpful and friendly their staff is.
1: 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And also to carry them somewhere good for the vacation.
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3: And like I tell you, I always look forward every Saturday as I sit in this chair, I look forward to receiving that phone call from Mr. Mirage. Mr. Mirage always gives me that call on a Saturday morning to let me know what's up and what's going on. And he wants for me to say to the customers, thank you so much for, you know, being a part of all that is happening at the supermarket and the continued support that they give to him. All right. And he, in return, last week, as we celebrated Indian arrival, the response was tremendous. And as a result, he says, because of that and all the giveaways and all that, he says that, you know, he wants to continue on with the, you know, the great pricing, the fantastic giveaways and all that. Yes, he wants to continue with that. So feel free to go on down to the Mirage Westside, Kona King and Lupa Streets in Arima and the Jumbo Foods of the Eastern Main Road in Barataria and continue to receive the love and support from Mr. Mirage, Mr. and Mrs. Mirage. And I understand that, yeah, plants and all that were given away. The plants giveaways will continue for month 10. And, yeah, all throughout the month, the lowered prices, the cost prices, yeah, to be had, yeah, go and take advantage of it at Mirage Westside. Thank you so much, Mr. Mirage, for always, you know, giving the support and love to the customers. And as a result, you know what? They have that undying loyal support to the Mirage Westside and the Jumbo Foods. Yeah, man, let's continue on. And we've got three more songs to toss. I've got 15 minutes to do so. We're up to number 3. Last week, this one was at number 4. It's taken from the movie Musty 4, featuring the voice of Stebbin Ben and Sage Bat. Let's now feature number 3 on the countdown today, the song Daga.

0: you doing home so early?
1: I come to meet you first to go grocery shopping and to get the kids stuff for school. Boy, I hear my co-workers talking about a grocery in Arima and one in Barataria who have the best prices. Come, let me go right now.
0: Oh, God. Look at this place. I never see a grocery like this in this country.
1: 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Like these people own the whole street.
0: 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Like everything reduced. And you ain't see how helpful and friendly their staff is.
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3: That's right. We're at that number two position right now. Number two, last week it was at number one. I'm smiling right now. But let me toss this one your way right now. It's taken from the movie Dede Pia Day 2, and it features the voices of Aditya Rikari and Payal Dev. It would have been a number one for 3 weeks in a row, now down to number two, which means we have a brand new number one. Let's feature now the number two song in the charts, courtesy Mirage Westside and the Jumbo Foods. Right here on Sangeet 106.1 FM, here's the song, Raat Bhar.

0: Cindy, what are you doing home so early?
1: I come to meet you first to go grocery shopping and to get the kids stuff for school. Boy, I hear my co-workers talking about a grocery in Arima and one in Barataria who have the best prices. Come, let me go right now.
0: Oh, God. Look at this place. I never see a grocery like this in this country.
1: 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Like these people own the whole street.
0: 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Like everything reduced. And you ain't see how helpful and friendly their staff is.
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3: That's right, and well, we're up to that number one song. Let me give you a quick recap as to what we would have done this morning. Coming in at number 10, it would have been at number 8 last week, taken from the movie Hack, and the voices, well, the voice of Vishal Mishra. Here's the song, Dil Tod Gaya 2, a former chart topper. In at number 9 last week at number 10, Mujrad Ahihe from Tumeri Metera Metera Tumeri and the voice of Jubin. In at number 8 last week at number 9, Lut Le Gaya from Dharunder and the voice of Simran Chowdhury. In at number 7 last week at number 5, Akri Salam, and it's taken from the movie De De Pyar De 2, the voice of Arman Malik. In at number 6 last week at number 7, Ranjane Nuhir, and it's taken from the movie Kis Kis Ko Pyar Karu from, and it features the voice of Jubin. In at number 5 last week at number 3, Kabul from the movie Hack and the voice of Arman Khan. In at number 4 last week at number 6, Hamdono, taken from the movie Tumeri Metera Metera Tumeri and the voices of Shekhar Ravjiani and Shruti Patak. In at number 3 last week at number 4, Daga from the movie Musty 4, Stebbin Ben and Sage Bhatt, the voices on that one. And you just heard your number 2 song. Last week it was at number 1, Ratabhar from De De Pyar De 2, the voices of Aditya Rikari and Payal Dev. Which means we have a brand new number 1. You know what it is. I'm smiling, like I said. I knew that it would have been there. I knew that it would have gotten to that number 1 position and probably one of the fastest moving songs on the chart so far. Last week it would have been at number 2. This week it's at number 1. But not before I say thank yous to our friends at Mirage Westside. Be sure to go check them out and continue to take advantage of all the great prices and everything that they have going on at the supermarket, all right? Thank yous once again going out to Mr. and Mrs. Mirage. And we look forward to their company next week, Saturday again, as we present to you another installment of your Top 10 International Bollywood Countdown. It has indeed been my pleasure being in your company for the last 3. The captain has walked into the studio and he's ready. He is ready to take over. Not until I toss my number 1 song. A song that I love so much, taken from the movie Dharunder. The voices of Arjit Singh and Arman Khan. 294 million views on YouTube. And like I said before, if you had an opportunity this weekend, maybe you can check out the movie Dharunder, both 1 and 2. Here's the song, Gehra Hua. Thank you so much for joining me. Back in your company on Monday for some more pump and vibe, all right? Have yourselves a great one. Here's your number 1 song.

0: Indie Pop. 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

Time check, just about 5 minutes past the hour of 9 on this rainy Saturday morning. Hey, but nevertheless, good morning to each and everyone, and welcome on board Flight 106. Of course, you're truly Captain Kendall signing in alongside my brother DJ Inshan. In your company all the way until 1 p.m. As always, gotta say thank you so much.

International Bollywood Countdown this morning. And remember, you can get that every Saturday morning between the hours of 8 a.m. to 9 a.m. And don't forget, you guys can catch him on Monday morning, of course, himself and Stefan X. For more of your morning vibes, all right? Well, it's our turn on the inside. Flight 106. As always, be sure to check in. That WhatsApp number 343-1061.

What are your plans for today? Of course, as I said, it's a rainy Saturday morning. It looks like one of those days again where we're gonna get some rain throughout the entire day. But hey, give thanks, all right? We're alive. Let's wake up to another day. It's the weekend.

0: Moya will be reopening on June 27th. 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

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And of course, Sangit 106.1 FM.

say top of the morning going out to man like Tsunami. Yeah, man, Perry on the inside. Also got Tara locked on from out there in Petersfield. Want to say special good morning as well going out to Auntie Shushu. Auntie Galen as well. And the rest of the entire crew. Also got to send out some love to Michelle. Michelle, what's going on? What's happening today?

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2: Glycos is a non-selective systemic herbicide that controls annual and perennial grasses and broadleaf weeds. 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Glycos is very cost-effective and is sold in foliage appeals, thus giving farmers value for money. 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

0: Let's say good morning to the man DJ Inshan. What's going on?
1: Good morning, my brother.
0: How was the CRL cloaker panting today?
1: It's making a little cool now, you know, the weather.
0: Rain on your side as well. But yes. It looks like it's an island-wide kind of rain, huh? Because I'm seeing people sending reports about, you know, lots of rain on their parts as well. So, yeah, it looks like a rainy, rainy day. But that's not going to stop the vibe and the energy, right? So it's only good what you did for the
1: school
0: weekend thing.
1: I'm just...
0: I can tell you, you make a little lime and thing last night.
1: Nothing really. I just rock back a little bit.
0: Yeah.
1: This is a quiet weekend.
0: Yeah, a quiet weekend?
1: Yeah.
0: Right. So, remember I was telling you about... Did you ever go and look up the Muharram Massacre? I remember I was telling you about
1: it
0: weekend.
1: Yes, I remember I mentioned it, but I didn't.
0: We're waiting on...
1: Nah, but really,
0: so I was just scrolling through social media there, and you know, I just remembered that, you know, I want to say a special good morning once again going out to Irie Theatre Productions, you know, and I also want to say congratulations to them because they are right now in the process of putting up a monument in commemoration of the Muharram Massacre. And for those of you all, if you're not too sure about or you're not too aware of what the Muharram Massacre was, I want to urge you all to really go online and, you know, do some research about it. But I want to say congratulations to Irie Theatre Productions. You know, they're taking an important step, you know, in preserving our history. And I think that's really important. You know, they're constructing a monument, as I said, in commemoration of the Muharram Massacre. And of course, you know, these kind of things, you know, it's about remembering the struggles and sacrifices of the persons who were here before us. You know, and things like this, it really helps us to appreciate our heritage. And, you know, it of course teaches the future generations as well. So congratulations goes out to them. And I know that, you know, this monument, it's going to be, it's going to serve as a lasting tribute. And of course, an important reminder of our history. So I urge you all to head over to Irie Theatre Productions, their Facebook page and their social media pages. And, you know, contribute to something good. As I said, right now, they're in the process of having the monument put up. So head on over, check out all the details and contribute. You know, this is something that's... We don't want it to be forgotten. So once again, congratulations to Irie Theatre Productions and keep doing that great work. Just got about 20 minutes or so left inside of hour number one. Of course, you're on board flight 106. Let's say shouts going out to the team out there in Canada. Big up to Indra. You want to hear some Rani? All right, you'll get that in a short bit. But they don't make joke, but they like to start this thing early. Also got Maria as well locked on. Sherry out there in Trin City as well on the inside. Gotta say big up going out to husband Harry and son Avi. That's coming out from Lila out there in Bhopal. Got another message here. Rail rain in Debe. We working... raincoats and umbrella. All right. Man, big up to Star Kiddo. Got another message here. We heading to Maracas. All right. For some bacon shark. Wee boy. I tell you, the last time I went for a bacon shark in Maracas.
1: Yeah, but it's been a while. I can't even remember.
0: I haven't been there in a while, boy. But big up to this, that's coming out from Tony and Davey. They're saying shout to DJ Nav, to Worm, to Dundee and the Pest. Yeah, man.

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And gotta welcome you inside of hour number two. I also gotta let you all know, get ready to experience elegance, culture, and celebration at the Hindi Foundation of Trinidad and Tobago Inc.'s 38th annual dinner and fashion show, Ranga Utsav, a celebration of colors, and that is happening today. Yes, today, later on this evening. That's right, at 6 p.m. out at the Bougainvillea Hall, out at the Center of Excellence in Macoya. So get ready to enjoy food, fashion, entertainment. There's also going to be live performances by Yohan Chakri, Nival Chetlal, and the Shiv Shakti Dance Company. There's also going to be a fashion showcase by Richard Young, and it's all going to be hosted by Giselle Laurent West. 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

0: said that she's enjoying the vibe. I like Kevin as well on the inside. Shouts going out to Uncle Rishi. Big up to the man Narsuk and Suzanne. And Nar, what going on? Nar and Wade Rain and anything down on that side, you know. So, you gotta be careful for flood and thing, eh, boy? Anyways, I'm a night to roll to Lee. Shouts going out to Cindy Lockton. Was in some redfish broth reviver. Right, right. Yeah, but we're reviving for you. I don't get back the same way again today's weekend, you know. And then, John, why revive? Just, you know, let's continue. And I saw you just do it.
1: No.

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0: send me the video now, boy. Send me the thing now, oh gosh.
1: What thing is that, boy?
0: Oh gosh, send the video now.
1: I have no video, like I have no video.
0: Yeah, I know you did not
1: no,
0: delete it.
1: No, I'm telling you I deleted it.
0: Why?
1: I just deleted it.
0: Did not delete it.
1: Send no, serious, I deleted it.
0: All in, I know I'm going to tell you about them. Tell them, what do you tell them?
1: I didn't have
0: it. No, well, it's not like I'm calling any boat cruise name or anything.
1: Yeah, I know.
0: So, Lynchan was, he had me, but I took his phone, right? He wanted me to do a video for him for, why not me
1: it's
0: do
1: been
0: the
1: been a while, though. That's
0: no,
1: since,
0: no, no.
1: Since
0: right?
1: Last year, I think.
0: No, partner, that was this year.
1: No, I don't believe.
0: Okay, well, whatever.
1: Yeah, what's that?
0: So, he had to record, one of those video ads for a boat cruise, you know, he always on a boat cruise, so he had to record it. So I recorded any video ad, but in the video here with the man telling the people he advertising himself and the artist and thing, right? I hear the man telling the people in the video, he say and be late and don't get no tickets.
1: It wasn't something.
0: Watch, it wasn't that. You see how you don't listen. If you
1: have... I don't have the video, I don't have it now. If I have it, I'll tell you.
0: No.
1: Seriously,
0: nah, boy.
1: I don't have it.
0: It's just a kick thing.
1: I can't remember exactly what I say, but...
0: That is what you said.
1: I don't think it's that exactly.
0: And I am telling him, you know,

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0: And don't forget, it's happening later on this evening. Yep, out there at the Center of Excellence. 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Top of the morning going out to Neela G. Seeing Shanila, say be an extra good citizen and share the video, please. So I think you should really do that. Yeah, be an extra good citizen, okay?
1: Nah, she just gassed me up.
0: No, what you mean? So why, just send me the video, that's why.
1: I don't have the video.
0: I am very sure you have the video. You need to stop that. Gotta say big up to Billy as well. You know, Billy probably are they making that money right now. And Rocket says, well, you see what I mean, you get through. So your husband making some lamb pilau. You ever had lamb pilau?
1: Lamb pilau,
0: yeah, no, I've never had lamb pilau.
1: Probably eaten maybe a long time ago. Can't remember.
0: Long time ago, you say?
1: Yeah, maybe from someone.
0: Yeah, no, I don't think I ever had lamb pilau, you know. Can't remember. Let's say big up going out to Vishal Bim General and Painting Contractors. That's coming out from the Wifey Dumpling.

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0: right, folks, this is where we've got to close the curtains for hour number two. Yeah, we got two more to go, all right? Catch you guys inside of hour number three.
1: This is where culture meets celebration. This is the Indo Rhythm of TNT. The Indo

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This is us.

0: welcome you all inside of hour number 3. If you're just tuning in, of course, you're on board Flight 106. Captain Kendall and DJ Inshan in your company all the way until 1 p.m. Yo, I want to find out something. What's up with this kind of thing with people taking out 100 pictures before they eat the food and be posting up? What's that about? You might know better, I mean, because you're a man always taking pictures, you know.
1: Not really.
0: No, I see.
1: Whoa, I mean, some people just like to, you know, go to restaurants and take the
0: food. Yeah, but what's up with that? Why?
1: You know, sometimes they might be making a little video, so they have a
0: video.
1: No, I'm just saying, you know, they just make them little vlogs, like.
0: Yeah, but yeah, so you taking 100?
1: No, I'm just saying.
0: No, so I'm asking. So you taking 100 pictures and then posting up one picture alone after?
1: No, well, they will check and see which one is the best.
0: I don't know, for the love of God, I don't understand this thing. Bro, all you had to tell me. Are you serious? You can't tell me your food come. Thing hot and thing, right? And you just doing a whole photo shoot us? What is this about? Yes, all right, I understand some people, you know, they want to post a little picture of the eating, but oh God, boy, someone is overdue dread. And it's not even that, eh? Okay, yeah, fine. So, okay, the restaurant is one thing. Yes, I understand, you know, if I go to a nice fancy restaurant and, you know, the food, they presented real nice and then probably never see something like that before. And you know what I mean, right? It's very unique in the way some of the restaurants present the food on him, but I ain't even talking about the restaurant, you know. I talking about you going by the doubles vendor house and you buying our doubles and you telling the next man hold up the doubles and smile next to it and thing. I don't understand that. You taking out a picture of that doubles like you doing a whole wedding shoot to us. You know, you probably even posing like that for your wedding. I don't understand that. What was the reason for you doing things like that, Inshan?
1: Me? That's me.
0: No, I don't know. They had to educate me out there, you know.
1: Some people just like to take photos.
0: But why?
1: So they go have memories.
0: Memories with that double sauce?
1: Why not? When you're running through back the photos, they'll say, hey, you remember that double man? You take the picture back?
0: Nah. Don't do that. No, I serious. You can't be eating a gyro sometime. I'm posing for a picture with a gyro. So, God, everything, so.
1: Well, people different, you know. Some people just like that.
0: Nah, boy. I don't know, bro.
1: You don't take no photos or anything then, at all?
0: With food, no.
1: Even in a little restaurant or anything?
0: That's a rare thing. No, serious. I dead serious. I just enjoy all the food, boy. Oh, God. As I said, the restaurant thing is fine, you know. Alright, forget about the restaurants, okay? Restaurants, they'll present the food in a very nice way. So yes, you probably want to take a picture of the spread and the layout. And even so, about 100 pictures, you're taking 20, 50 pictures. No, God. But I'm not even talking about that. I'm talking about you just go a normal, you know, kind of food cart or something, a doubles man, and you taking pictures of that. Well, I'm telling you. Nah, man. I don't know. Probably early on the outside at the time. Huh? I don't know.
1: Some ladies taking a selfie.
0: Yeah, well, God, boy. It's food you're going to eat. Relax yourself a little bit. You know, I am not a picture person in terms of like, every minute, every year, make a two steps, everybody wants to take a picture. I would do a selfie. I just not like that. I know you probably a little different. What I mean now?
1: No, I don't really take.
0: When I said the front, yeah, you take plenty.
1: If I go in a nice job or something, I'll
0: okay, that's fine.
1: Picture.
0: Yeah, no, that's true. That's true.
1: I wanted to picture, but that's it.
0: All right, I ain't gonna shine up. No, that's true. I never really say like that. But you know what I'm talking about, right? It's how people like every two step they make is like a photo, boy. Oh, good. I don't know why are they doing that? I don't know. I'll tell them.

0: Charles Wayne Anthony Man, Stefanix. Yes, in John I sure Stefan said it.
1: That is a big lie. Stefan wanted to study here. No? He's a man. bad.
0: Yeah, I can't say what you man say. I don't think that too really radio friendly. Probably I can use a different word, but
1: it
0: wouldn't sound the same now, boy. You know what I mean?
1: He's a man who's what I'm thinking on. He's blaming it on me.
0: Well, I know. But, you know now, boy. Shots went out to Sita. So Sita, that's fine, you know. Sita, pop a little drink. That's fine, you know. But I just talking about every random thing. You just can't be taking out a picture so far, boy. I don't know. Is it that some people... Anyway, let me go down that road, nah. You see people start to quarrel, man. What kind of thing?
1: Nah, go down the road.
0: Nah.
1: Let me hear what you have to say.
0: Nah.
1: The people want to hear too.
0: Nah, boy. Oh, God. But I don't know, nah. All right, so fine, okay. Let me show you the picture thing, right? It's even like this. Why do some people feel like they need to prove something? For instance, you go to a restaurant or something. Let me go back to the restaurant, right? You know, for the love of God, you know you can't eat with chopsticks, but you're trying to eat with chopsticks. Why are you doing things like that for?
1: Well, trying it.
0: No, you're
1: not wrong in trying. Okay. Might sit on a movie or a video.
0: Okay, but trying is one thing. So you right. Probably pick it up, you try, right? But you're trying, for the whole meal.
1: Well, not for the whole meal, but...
0: But that's what I'm saying, but it has people like that. And you... Oh, God, you're making yourself... You're embarrassing yourself, dog. Don't do that. If you know you can't eat with chopsticks, and then relax all yourself. Use a fork. You don't need to impress nobody. Use a spoon, a fork, or some kind of thing like that. You understand what I'm saying? You can't tell me you ain't see people like that. You can't tell me that. Oh, God, come now, man. You watching up in the air like you're thinking. It have people like that. You know. Yeah, you know you can't use a knife and fork to eat properly, but you're playing like you're cutting up thing, you know? You know what I mean? Oh, gosh.
1: Your mama in a nice restaurant, so they want to look good too as well.
0: Okay, well, fine. Looking good is one thing, but embarrassing yourself is the next thing, you know?
1: Well, as well.
0: All right, fine. If you know you want to do that, then... Pull up a YouTube video or something and watch practice home before. Or something, you know what I mean? I tired talk to you about going in a restaurant. I get it. We are tuned, give me a tune.

0: Ei, ei, ei, mi sa Stefan, ce ai tu cu o zbacara alții, e? 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
1: Sonny Lal, who's that?
0: I don't know. 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

0: On arrive là, Isam. On arrive là, Ishrou by Rishi. 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Ishrou? Alright, folks, gotta take in a couple commercials. We'll be back shortly.
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0: Then I've been trying to be serious about that chopstick thing, you know. Real men, they shite with chopsticks and they can't use chopsticks. I always remember. Some restaurant we went to, but it was a few of us. And because a few people eating with chopsticks, our partner bowling, he telling the waiter, he say, I'm asking for chopsticks, right? Can I have a pair of chopsticks? If I'm bringing chopsticks, say, yeah, that. So, you know, people is eat rice with chopsticks as well, too, right? Depending, right? But, hey, dog, I'm trying to pick up one grain, all right? Watch out, that one grain whining in the place. Yes, serious.
1: That's one thing I cannot use, you know.
0: Yeah, and no problem with that. If you can't use it, fine, right? But don't play going out in public and you're trying to impress people. Yeah. And you're making yourself look real embarrassing yourself. And eating noodles or chopsticks. Watch more. By the time they pick up the noodles, half in your mouth and the next half don't fall back down the plate, you know.

0: Hey, gotta say shouts going out to Zahida Locked On. Let me say, say a special good morning going out to Uncle Jack Deep as well, Locked On. Uncle Jack Deep is saying, I could blow out a partner, man. Eating paratha, chana and halu with a knife and fork. Yes, I know that there are, you know it are people that do that, right?
1: Yeah.
0: For the love of God. How? How? You eating boss up shot with knife and fork? Nah, man.
1: I saw it with my own eyes already.
0: You know, yeah, I have seen people doing that. No, you can't be doing that. That's just wrong. If y'all know someone out there like that, send us a voice note.

0: time when I was in Canada, I invited a white couple to come over. And the white man was eating the dapuri with a fork, and he was rolling it dapuri really nice and eating with a fork and dipping it in the curry and one chicken. Yeah, I remember that some years now. Yeah.
1: Well, I don't blame the white guy. I blame you, Nirmala, because you as a born trainee, you're supposed to teach a man how to do the thing the proper way. He came to a trainee home. You're supposed to teach a man the right thing. What kind of thing is that?

Nah, Rocket, you're making up things now. Rocket bowling about what people eating doubles with chopsticks. Nah, she making up that. She'll be making up that one. I don't believe you with that one.

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Ali is almost midday, you know what I'm telling you.

So apparently there really is a lady that eats everything with chopsticks. Apparently she's on TikTok. And then Rocket also sent the link with the person eating the chopsticks. Alright, alright. Well, I mean, okay, well, that lady, she probably just doing that for views, I'm guessing. Because she just eating everything with chopsticks. 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I'll win. Alright, so there is somebody that ate

0: right, folks, be sure to check out Tire Clinic. They're going to handle you all up. No worries. 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
1: This is where culture meets celebration. This is the Indo Rhythm of TNT. The Indo

I think inside of this hour, we'll try to mop the phone line, all right? 6230106. We'll open up that phone line in a short bit.

0: Hello, good afternoon, you're live.
1: What's up, buddy?
0: What's the plan, my brother?
1: I'm just cool. Now had a little lunch. I dropped my madam to go and fix up she nails running. And I actually done here, heading on to buy the morning glory.
0: Well, I'm not going to ask you if you're still home. I want to know what's going on.
1: No, well, today I have some errands, so this morning as I come out kind of a little latish today.
0: Right.
1: So how things, buddy? We ain't going to link up at all, buddy.
0: Yeah, telling you, nah, we had to change that soon, you know. How do you weather down on that side?
1: It's slightly overcast, you know. It gets kind of a little humid a little bit there, but other than that, it's nice.
0: I'm trying to convince this man in Shania to let me bring him down in the Southlands.
1: Oh, sorry, in Shania, he only want to stay on that side. I know where he only want to watch on that side, buddy.
2: One of these good days.
0: You need balling, he coming on one of these good days. I don't know when are they going to be good for him to come, you know?
1: Yeah, that's right. I don't know when he can reach down on his house. I leave it on by the glory and take a little something, you understand?
0: Of course, we had to let him experience the Southlands, man.
1: Yeah, I look at partner Cousin Alim. You know Cousin Alim?
0: Yeah.
1: He just come online and we done by the glory. He come in and check me in a little while too.
0: Right. That's what we saying, man. Long time I ain't see Alim too, boy.
1: Yeah, he there, man. The man I talked to him this morning. He going in a little meeting there.
0: Right, okay.
1: So we're going to link up in a short while there. So everything good, brothers?
0: Good for the while, man.
1: All right, you guys have a blessed and wonderful day. Always welcome to the number one station, Sungate 106.1 FM.
0: Yes, my brother. All the best.
1: Roger that.
0: Yeah, that's the man they call Narasuk, boy. He's your original Narasuk, you know. I mean, Chani, really, I don't make a day and come down, yeah? No joke. You just keep on saying that and you don't ever come down to South, but what you can do, boy?
2: Nah, I will. Lower your goal, I know in advance.
0: I don't know, we might have to hire you for a job to come down in South. That's the only way I might come down to South.
2: Nah,
0: welcome. Yeah.
2: Anytime you bust a lime, check me.
0: Oh, really? Okay, all right. Let's say this one. Hello, good afternoon.
3: Hi.
0: Good.
3: How are you?
0: Where's the plan?
3: I'm in charge of my meeting, Clem, boy.
0: I'm in charge, you care to come
3: in? Antonio and Davie. They're my personal. They're my tickle men. They're cooking my personal in North Pole.
0: Oh, all right.
3: They're cooking duck, dapri, chicken, manicou, guana. And duck egg.
0: And duck egg, all right.
3: Yeah, healthy. and now they need North Pole dry ice too.
0: Okay, all right.
3: Yeah, hello to Tony and Davy and Faz and Fazila.
0: Yeah.
3: And Womlal, Vikilal, Rashmilal. And the dog, Master Salim, coming from there. Batak and Ant, Snake, Rat, Mary, Joseph, Jennifer, Tommy. The Wilder Roti Plus in Cuba, typical lunch, breakfast and dinner for Pestal, and for Tony and Davy and Pest. And now they not pull with me.
0: Right.
3: Now join eyes.
0: Nice.
3: And it's a tickle me. I had Miss Ali from America, Philip Lal, and Kendall.
0: Uh-huh.
3: I prepare lunch for you.
0: Yo, what?
3: I prepare lunch for you too.
0: For me?
3: Come.
0: Nah.
3: But do. And it's just trying to claim me, boy.
2: Not me, brother, not me. Wrong man.
0: I know.
3: But yeah, Kendall. If you try to claim me, you will try to claim me too.
0: Nah, I get.
3: Are they good?
0: Yeah, yeah.
3: Wait. I want to say to my daddy, Lal, Big Daddy, Rashmi, Toba, Daniela, Joel, Toba, Dr. Ross, Carvey from 105.6. I want to say that to East West, also Miss Mohamed, and Donnie, and that man in front, Sidney. Eh?
0: What?
3: We're going. I'm going to North Pole. In Cora, in North Pole.
0: Oh, okay.
3: Yeah, that's Cora, America, you know.
0: Uh-huh.
3: And I'm going to a man from Ghana. He coming to meet me up there in Cora, in America.
0: Okay.
3: Me know his name. He's a new man. Me know he, but he have a hat on.
0: Oh, okay.
3: Yeah. And yeah, have a pink. A woman with a pink dress. She's in North Pole, too.
0: Right. No problem.
3: She's very nice. And Henry, Henry, I met first live in Mango Tree tonight.
0: In the Mango Tree, okay.
3: In the North Pole, from Barca Hall, hello to him.
0: Right.
3: I intend to claim it with.
2: Not me.
3: It's time to claim it by with. I must say hello to Philip. Philip, come at me here. I tickle him, Philip Lal.
0: Right.
3: Master Sally, what to claim? He say come at me soon. Visha and Vinesh, Anthony Bastan. Happy birthday to Shireen. Today she has 20 years, Shireen.
0: Right.
3: Alashi, let me sing about a song.
0: Yeah.
3: Happy birthday to you. Woo-hoo. I want to tell the king, sorry for not poor person, Diana. Warm day, my meeting, claim it too.
0: Right.
3: Warm said, big guy, come my meeting, claim it a snow later.
0: Who?
3: And I want my inside the car here, but I ready to claim it. It's a car.
0: Okay.
3: Yeah, I want behind. Shopping, just she declaimed it too.
0: Okay, no problem.
3: And I'm my wife, Josie, wait.
0: All right.
3: I want to ask someone, please.
0: Uh-huh.
3: How was the day yesterday? How's your holiday?
0: How was my holiday?
3: Yeah, Christian.
0: But yesterday was a holiday?
3: No, Corpus Christine.
0: Oh, Corpus Christine.
3: Yeah.
0: Corpus Christine was good. It was good.
3: Yeah, but in town was by me, to Clement.
2: It can never be by you, never.
3: Yes. I hear that. He buried my friend in the pool. Have a swimming pool.
0: Okay.
3: I buy a bad suit for you, buy a bad suit for me.
0: Right.
3: And two of you buried.
2: Never, not me, never, brother. Not me, wrong person.
3: Yeah.
2: You see, like Pastor, you see, you
3: I buy a to two of you buried, brother. I the lady, I the man.
0: All right.
2: I feel personal like some slack screws, you know.
0: Some? Oh, Lord!
2: If you're ready,
0: Lord.
2: Take you on and go on.
0: I feel like after I call, like, we started to turn off the phone like this. All right. Hello, good afternoon, you're live.
4: Good morning.
0: Good afternoon.
4: Well, I said morning.
0: Hey, well, where is the plan there, point 14?
4: Well, I said I'm listening to you.
0: Right. How things down in point today? How the weather in point?
4: Rain falling all the time.
0: All right. No problem.
4: So I get the phone cutting off, you know.
0: Oh. Uh-huh. Yeah, but again, plenty feedback there. Alright, point 14, you're not a caller back there, right? I see people calling on the WhatsApp, but we're not taking the WhatsApp calls right now, okay? All these messages just flying from on this WhatsApp, boy. Let's say big up going out to the workers out there. I'll get to the message just now. Let's say big up to all the workers out there at Curry Thrill and Grill Restaurant out there in Vista Bella. In Vista Bella, where that place is. Who made that joke? Said that they locked on, they're working away and dancing. Nice. I'll have to check out that place. And when they come down south, we'll check them out.
2: Definitely.
0: Yeah. Gotta say happy 11th wedding anniversary going out to husband Pedro. That's coming from your loving wife Akisha. Yeah, we also gotta say good afternoon going out to Leela from out there of the Flamboyant crew. So big up to Leela, to Gita, Nafisa, Anthony, Jesse, Gita, Stacy. I wanna hear some Rasika, right? Yeah, we'll definitely link up that. You get lunch from Pes who? Not me, Inshan, probably.
2: Not me, nah.
0: Definitely not me. Some not from Satrupa. Oh, go on, Michelle. Go on, Sonal. Loudy man. Nah, people love Pestal. They love Pestal, man. I mean, he cool. Yeah, they love Pestal. Yeah, man, Inshan, they are very good friends, and I don't want to deprive Pestal of calling into the station, okay?
2: You see where he calls, eh?
0: What do you mean, and your partner?
2: We normal.
0: What I was saying, what we're saying. I mean, we know Pesa, I say a little bad about something, but people like to hear.
2: Yeah, a bit crazy, but you know.
0: No, I don't know about that. You. Alright. Shout out to Sun and Lockdown. Big up to Tanti Suko and Cox as well. I know that they're heading home. She says she finished lessons and heading home. Nah, I am. I get with the lunch. I alright. Alright, so I'm gonna hold up there on the calls. Point 14, I feel we gotta take that call tomorrow. I feel your phone giving some trouble. All right. Alright, let me see. Alright, let me squeeze in one more call. Hello, good afternoon, you're live. Hello. Alright, I guess not 780, you'll have to try me back. I'm not hearing you at all. Alright, let's try this one more time. Hello, good afternoon. Alright, I guess not. So we're gonna have to hold up there on the calls, alright? We're gonna take in some messages, and when we get back, we're on the final stretch.
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Natty, what going on? Is he beat for today? 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

Let's also say shout out going out to Crystal. That's coming out from Anna and Crystal Food Delight. So that you're working hard. I'd say good afternoon as well going out to Indar and Sita, Tiny, Bop and Rishma. I was gonna say happy birthday going out to Tiny. Wishing him all the best, alright? Big up as well going out to Van Music. Are you ready to mash up our wedding out there in New Jersey? Nice, nice.

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I don't know, boy, they just don't make them like these anymore. 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
4: 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This is

I say big up going out to Junior Lockton. You're definitely going to get that in a short while, all right? Big up to Doll as well. We also got to say congrats going out to Nick on his wedding day. Say that they're throwing some waste right now with Van Music and Jason. First ever Tassa gig. Nice, man. Nice, nice. And lots more to come. Get him on next one, the ancient. Get him on next one.

0: Definitely been a good one in Shanwe. Didn't say some lunch and thing, no?
1: Yeah, headed home there.
0: Where y'all do? Where y'all to this evening?
1: Not much.
0: You home?
1: Most likely. I'm not sure yet what's the plan, but you know this goes.
0: But no jobs.
1: Nah, no jobs tonight.
0: All right. I hear you, and then tomorrow, you'll tell me that you reach home about 4 in the morning. Now, that's good. Sometimes you just need that time to sit and relax and then.
1: You never know, I could call you later and pass and check you up in the south side.
0: Hey, yeah, make me jump back in the city, boy. All right, well, we shall see. We'll see how it goes. All right, folks, up next, we got the man, Big Daddy, on the inside. He's going to take you guys straight down till 5 p.m., all right? It's been a good one. Be sure to catch us tomorrow. We'll be back for another edition of Flight 106 at 10 a.m., all right? Be safe out there. I know that the roadways are a bit wet. I know it's a bit rainy. Please, all your time on the road, please. We don't want any accidents and that kind of thing. Enjoy the rest of your Saturday. We'll catch you guys tomorrow. Be safe out there. We out of here.

0: is where Bangra and Indie Pop keep the vibes interesting. 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

0: It is just about 15 minutes after 1 o'clock. Sitaram, namaste, salam alaikum, vandigi sahib, hallelujah, amen. And welcome to our special edition of The Big Show on a Saturday. Yes, they catch me on a Saturday. Once in a while, you know, Adam McConnell pass through and do a little kind of service or something inside here. Right inside the studio. And of course, once in a while, you know, I get the opportunity to meet Inchan and Captain Kendall. Inchan, what's he seen, brother?
1: Cool.
0: You good?
1: Yeah.
0: Good to go?
1: Always.
0: Yeah. All right. So, as you were saying, nothing so far this evening.
1: Nah, nothing so far.
0: All right. So, but things might just end up happening where you got a gig. Tomorrow, you have a gig?
1: Tomorrow, outside in the 59.
0: D59?
1: Yeah,
0: nice. Okay, not too far.
1: Yeah.
0: Right around the corner.
1: Yeah.
0: Right. What time did this close on Sunday?
1: Sundays, we just go right down to Monday morning, 4,
0: really?
1: Half 4, something like 5.
0: Wow.
1: Yeah. Depends on.
0: Wow. So late, boy?
1: Yeah,
0: boy. I didn't know that. I thought it was like at 12, 1 o'clock kind of thing.
1: You never think
0: Sunday.
1: People have to work Monday morning.
0: Wow. So is a situation like what used to take place years ago? Because I know over the last 10, 15 years, a lot of places on a Sunday don't really normally open late.
1: Right.
0: But if you're saying that they go till 4.
1: Yeah, every Sunday.
0: Wow.
1: Depends on the crowd.
0: Yeah. All right, nice. But Sunday's usually like a chutney night, right?
1: Yeah, chutney, but does that mix everything as well? But
0: yeah.
1: Chutney, yeah.
0: Yeah, it's just be chutney. So every night is a chutney thing.
1: Yeah.
0: Every Sunday night.
1: Every Sunday.
0: Right. And look at the pilot reach.
2: Yeah.
0: Captain.
2: Plan.
0: Kendall.
2: Yeah, we keep so we might drop.
0: Oh, yeah, I'll get done. For sure. Is everything cool?
2: Pretty well, man.
0: You're grounded these days.
2: Yeah, boy. You know this, boy.
0: So when we could officially say,
2: I hope I'm by the end of the year.
0: By the end of the year. Okay.
2: We gotta see how it goes, yeah. You know,
0: within a few months, basically.
2: You know, things are going trend like that.
0: Yeah. All right. Cool. And how the other side of the industry go in the how do you decide where you are educating the young minds?
2: Let me just say that going.
0: Not going. you will be happy just now because in the next 3 weeks or so.
2: Well,
0: 3 to 4 weeks, holidays, vacation.
2: 4 weeks, yeah.
0: Yeah. So then you can rest easily for about 2 months, right?
2: Yeah.
0: Or do you have to come out in between sometimes?
2: No.
0: Okay.
2: Be able to rest.
0: Right, very good. Well, that's good. Well, Ole, enjoy the weekend.
2: Yes, my brother.
0: The rest of the weekend.
2: Have a great shift.
0: All right. And keep everything I said in mind.
2: In case
0: you get a call.
2: Yeah,
0: both Ole.
1: Yeah.
0: But you know, you can't reach him before 12, 1 o'clock, right?
2: Nah,
0: you know that, right?
2: Yeah, that's true.
1: Yeah,
0: not only that, he doesn't wake up before 11, 12 o'clock. All 12, 1 o'clock. I say, boy, enchanted answering you.
2: Yeah,
1: you see, once I sleep, my phone is beyond silent.
0: Right. Well, yeah, me too. I don't want nobody to disturb me.
2: So if I'm in my emergency,
0: no, I'll give you a serious example of that just before you go.
2: Yeah.
0: Many years ago, my father passed on, right? And it happened. My phone was on and everything, and it happened like wee hours in the morning, right? And after that, I tell myself, I don't want to get that kind of news.
2: Yeah.
0: I don't want to get that news in the morning. I'd rather sleep through it.
2: Really?
0: And wake up and get that news, because that is not something you want disturbing the rest. Not because you're just feeling like you want sleep or whatever, but it's just something that mentally plays on you real bad.
2: But then let me look at it this way. Let's say one of your loved ones in a situation that they really need some help.
0: No, well, like, okay, like if somebody, like if my son or somebody like close like
2: that
0: is out in, you know, somewhere at night,
2: okay,
0: overnight,
2: I
0: will be up. I will be, you know, paying attention to my phone, everything. I wouldn't put it where I would just go and sleep.
2: So suppose I'm in your area.
0: Yeah.
2: And I need a pull out, and I say, my big daddy's the only man close to me. Let me try and call this man. So I dead then.
0: No, you mean out of the blue?
2: Yeah.
0: Well, out of the blue, I may not know.
2: You see, but I will beat your conscience after to know that I was probably trying to call you for help and your phone was on silent.
0: Well, first of all, if that's the situation, you'll probably only be doing that like on a weekend, because during the week,
2: highly
0: likely you're going out late, right?
2: True.
0: So on a weekend, I sleep late anyway.
2: All right.
0: So it had to be real late. It had to be all maybe 2, 3 o'clock in the morning after that you call in, because before that,
2: Alright, I like your cough-ups.
0: No, it's true. Yeah. But no, but the main reason is that.
2: Yeah, I understand.
0: When you have personal loss to that extent and it happens at 2, 3 in the morning kind of thing, you really don't want to go through that.
2: Yeah, I understand.
0: Yeah. So, but that's the case. But anyway, you could always smoke signal.
2: Yeah, true.
0: Send a little bird or something.
2: Definitely know we can't call Inshan.
0: Yeah. Inshan Day, that's what he started one to.
2: Yeah, that's right.
0: Again, fellas, enjoy your weekend. Yes, the rest of it.
2: All the best.
0: And blaze if only blazing and relax if only relaxing.
2: Yeah, you know, let's go.
0: Later. Yeah. So that was Captain Kendall and
2: Inshan.
0: Yes, I'll go get a drop. I'll get a drop for you, for sure. Right. So, people, we will continue with the vibes right now, of course. Really great to have you guys locked on Sangeet 106. This is us. And, yes, I am taking you all the way till 5.

We have, of course, one of the serious vocalists of Trinidad and Tobago, amongst the others there. Talking about Vijay Ramkisoon. We give you some Ashe. We give you some Raymond Ramnarayan. All inside the mix, right? Just about 30 minutes after 1 o'clock. Yeah, special edition of the big show. Thingy 106. What's going on? What vibes? What is the scene today? Let me see here. Well, we have Bali locked on strong. Blessings to you, Bali. What's up? How are you enjoying this Saturday, bro? That's a big up to Tara out there in Petersfield. What's up with you, Tara? Hope everything is good. Hope you're enjoying this Saturday. Big up Kevin as well. He's locked on. Blessings to you and your family. Big D. Hope that you're enjoying your weekend. Yeah, so far, so good. Can't complain, really. Not bad at all. Wish it was longer. Yes, I know we had a holiday on Thursday, but yeah, we take that. We take the holidays during the week, but you know, a nice long holiday weekend. That's just, it can't be that at all. You know, Thursday into Friday, into Saturday, into Sunday, maybe even a Monday. Why not? We could take that. Long, long holiday weekend. Me personally, if I was in politics, the only one thing I would do is prevent any holiday falling on a Saturday, which we said last week or week before. So yeah, a holiday falling on Saturday just makes no sense whatsoever. And I know it all depends on the significance of the holiday and when it falls. The date will never be able to change. You know, certain days, it's all about the significance of the holiday, religious or otherwise. Yeah, whether it's a religious holiday or some national day of significance in terms of, you know, republic or independence, that kind of thing. Just finding anything falling on Saturday, we should get the Monday. We should definitely get the Monday. But that's just me, you know. May not apply to you guys out there. Maybe you don't feel the same way. Right, so we're going to switch up the vibe a little bit for a few minutes before we take another break. Remember, you can hit me up on the WhatsApp. 343-1061. Let's see if we can take some calls as well today, right? You know, usually, yours truly, it's kind of difficult. I plan the show to take calls in between, but let's see. We can take some calls a little later on 623-0106. Who is this boy? This is Sherry. This looking like Sherry. Sherry in Trinity, good afternoon. Sitaram, namaste. How are you going, girl? How is mommy Sally? Blessings to you. Hope everything is great. And she agrees with me about the Saturday. The holidays falling on Saturday, as well as Mrs. Maraj, I believe, who says yes, 100. I just don't know what's the purpose of a Saturday holiday. Really. Really and truly.

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Right, so Sherry says she's cooking. Wow. Right, two big pot of curry, or at least one looking at curry. What's the next one? One is curry for sure. Some curry chicken, looking like curry chicken. What's the next one? We got baby girl in El Dorado home and cooking for the kids, bacon shark. Wow. Just yesterday I was saying, you know how long I am about bacon shark? How long I eat a bacon shark? Well, maybe today, maybe tomorrow, who knows? Baby girl in El Dorado, blessings to you and your family. Nice to have you on board. Big up Anna as well. Good day, Big D. Locked on. Anna. What's going on, Anna? Everything cool? Hey, good afternoon. What happened to my two DJs, Felix and Navin? Well, Felix has the day off today because he has something else to do. And Nav is not on today. Just to let you know, Felix has the day off today because he has something else to do. And Nav is not on today. Just to let you know. All right, Kalaloo. Yeah, it was kind of looking that way, but I didn't want to say Kalaloo. So big up to Sherry. Kalaloo and curry. Curry and Kalaloo. Right, 18 minutes before the top. Sungi 106.

Yeah, of course, Nishad Sultan, Ravi B, Meri Kahani. What's up, big up to Indra, New York City. Good afternoon, locked on, enjoying the music. And then back to NYC from Buffalo with Dion. With Dion, Fats, and Kameny. Dion, Fats, and Kameny. Pick up the whole New York crew. New York 2 up on the Spurs, by the way. Wow, wow, wow. New York is going to have some kind of party if they win that NBA Finals. The whole of New York State will shut down for 1 week. Trust me, if New York Knicks win that NBA Finals, the whole state will be on a different level for one entire week.

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This is us.

I think he's in Burmese. I believe just today I spoke with him. He has a new track to release sometime in the next few days. He's trying to release it today, but he said, boy, I on a boat right now going Burmese. I think it's Burmese, he said. He said, gonna be real hard to do our interview today. I have a performance coming up shortly. One of the evening, I say, all right, you go, Tony Cuts, you blaze. So sometime this week, a brand new tune. Yes, second these days, you have what, 2-3 tunes out in the last few months. Now, I can't say the same thing about Vicari Singh, Vicari Wambai. Like we had some words or what? Gotta send your music, my man. Big up Envy Sounds out there in Orlando and Toronto. Bana, well, you must tell Ricardo send his music. That applies to most of the artists in Guyana. They need to send their music with their email blasts and make sure that everybody gets it. You want to hear, well, they ain't playing my music. Well, we can get. You understand? So big up Vicari, big up Tony Cuts. Hey, big up Fazali's in Capdeville right now. He says he's enjoying the tunes. Yes, Fazali, yes, bro. What going on? You good? Blessings as always. Big up Rauti Kalauti, she says, oi, Sir Dinesh, good afternoon, happy Saturday. Kalauti locked on, loving all them nice tunes you're playing. Rauti Kalauti. What going on? How the family? What going on today? You're walking? You're liming? Wanna take a dodo just now? Big up Sherry in Trinity one more time. She says, she loves this song. Yes, I know it wasn't Stu. I love this song, Mary Kahani. Nice. Yeah, big tune. All right, this is Wayne out there in Switzerland. He says, Big D, what is he seeing? You don't know. The backyard, jamming Sangeet 106. Wow. Wayne, I need to come to your backyard. Wow, look at this backyard. Man, live in Switzerland. If you see the backyard in Switzerland. Place to retire, yes, Wayne? Place to retire. So, blessings to you and your family, Wayne. Thank you for locking on. Big up Dave Ramota. He says, blessings, my brother. Cheers to life and sweet TNT. Entire 106 family. Blessings to my mother, Sumintra Ramota, my sisters, Asha and Sharon Ramota, out in Williamsville. Big up to Senior Superintendent Subhash Ram Kelawan and family with ACP Ramdeen. Sukraj out in where? Out in the hills, all right. Long Island, bless up, right? Sukraj, all the families. Big up Dave, Ramutan family. Good afternoon, Big Daddy, to my girls, Ramya and Ramana. Ramya, is it Ramya? That's how you pronounce it, Ramya and Ramana. Enjoying, thank you from Kelly. Big up Kelly and the girls, Ramya and Ramana. Blessings as always. Great to have you guys locked in with us. Large up, McNeil Boudram from Pinal. And then I see I wheel it. Well, boy, I wheel it. I don't know if I wheel that tune or wheel another tune. But big up to you, McNeil Boudram out in Pinal. Baby Gun and Eldorado, loving these selections. Nice, thank you. Big up the little fella, tunes pumping, he say. Fire. DJ Felix. Of course, as you know, he's coming up at, well, not today, he's coming up tomorrow. Today he's off, that's why I'm here. At 6, we do have Master Salim and DJ Vishal, right? Felix is off today, but you'll catch him tomorrow. Let me go.

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3: 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Sangeet 106 is the official media partner. Right, so is the goal Gapaya wanted wheel? Well, I'll play that a little later on. And wheel it a little later on. I'm gonna play it a little later on. Alright, the goal Gapa. Yeah, I like that vibe. I like the vibe on that tune as well. As a real, real interesting kind of mix. A little Bollywood, a little chutney, soca, everything in that particular goal Gapa. Production on point as well, too. Let me see. Big up Indra. Indra says, she says, wait, hold on. Did you just send something? Okay. Happy Saturday, BD. Great programming this morning by Captain Kendall. DJ Inshan as well. Please shout out birthday greetings to Vikas Sahadeo. Yes, happy birthday to the man, Vikas Sahadeo. Blessings to him and cake and balloon and ice cream and pinata and party bag and the full works, right? Many, many more. Yeah, big up Indra out there in Canada. And good afternoon to the 106 crew loving the music from Imzad and family locked on in Maryland. Big up the whole Maryland crew, Imzad and family. Thank you very much for being here with us, right? This is us, Sangeet 106.

When the World Cup comes around, leave me alone. Don't bother me. 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Especially on the game days that I am interested in. Especially when Leo is playing. 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
1: 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Right, just about 22 minutes now before the top of the hour. Big up to this is who, boy? Yeah, big up Indra one more time out there in Toronto. Hey, big up Halle Berry, who is in the house. Big up the Berries. And AJ, my grandson. All right, so big up by AJ, her grandson, and all the Berries, Halle Berry. Somehow I never pictured you, ever since I stepped into Sangeet 6 years ago, I never pictured you as a grandmother. I don't think you ever mentioned that you had a grandson or, you know, any other grandkids. Always good to know. Always good to know. Anyway, let's see who we have here. It looks like we have the man himself here. Hello?
2: Hi, good afternoon, Big Daddy Lal.
1: Yes, ma'am. Well, what do you call me?
2: Big Daddy Lal.
1: Yes, Big Daddy's fine. That's fine.
2: Big Daddy.
1: Yes, sir. What going on?
2: How are you going?
1: That's Lal.
2: I am Mad Daddy calling you, so you're here now, boy.
1: Big Daddy, Big Daddy what? Lal, you say? Is Lal, you say?
2: He said Big Daddy Lal, he say, yeah, yeah, I want to eat.
1: Lal, the Lal is not a problem. I thought you said something else.
2: How are you going?
1: I make a joke.
2: Yeah. Mm-hmm. Tony and Davey, they're your partner.
1: All right, with you?
2: Yeah. Right. You know what I'm talking about, right?
1: Yeah, nice, nice.
2: Right, how you know?
1: Because you just said it.
2: Yeah. They're wrong, don't worry.
1: All right.
2: So Friday, Saturday, and Sunday, and they ride too in your pole.
1: All right, cool.
2: Right?
1: Cool.
2: And I said to Nav, I'm home, and don't need. Then he could do it.
1: Mm-hmm.
2: Right. All right. I was saying to Tony and Davey, Naflal, Womlal, Donilal, and Hilton, Constructor Koramuta, Father Fazila, King Salim, Princess Diana, the dog, Master Salim, but I coming from there. The original Roti Plus and Cuba Exchange, original Roti Plus. She gave me a free roti, I buy one, get one free.
1: Very good.
2: I want to say thank you. And Hilton, Anthony Boston, and Vishal and Vinesh, the DJs, I heard to Amber Rose, who the sing? Vishal. Mm-hmm. I also heard to Mac Daddy Lal. I heard to Dr. Ross, Carvey. I called all the way to the station.
1: Mm-hmm.
2: You know that, right?
1: Yes, I know that.
2: Right. And they take my call and they make me laugh, all them. And I heard to Daniela Joel Toba. I heard to

0: Kanan, Gayatri, Ashvi, Vina, Rafik, Amitabh Bachchan, Bachchan, Ans, Nathan, the Lockton family, and also the term Philip Lal.
1: Mm-hmm.
0: Philip Lal, join 19.42, Mike.
1: All right,
0: I said Headley, Headley, from Basahol, the Mountain Man from Basahol, Headley, and Amila, the family, and I said the term to Kushu. And I was said to Layo, Oki, Frankie, Annie.
1: All right, big up your crew, and give me a laugh.
0: I want to ask the two guys, this girl, wait, hold on. This girl in Rashmi Lal, Vicky Lal, Dr. Mario Lal.
1: All right, that was Peslal. I'll give him his bly. That's it. Peslal, you know you ain't getting no more blight for the rest of the afternoon, right? Right, so who else? Big up Andrew Ragu from Vancouver, Canada. Big up, yeah, big up to you. Andrew Ragu. What did you see? Everything cool? Blessings as always. Alright. Alright, this person, I don't have a name. Sunita, this is Sunita. Sunita, what's going on, girl? Blessings to you as well. Thank you for locking on. Sherry, neither me, LOL, what is that? What is that about Sherry? Neither me. All right, let's see who this is very quickly. You're live, hello?
2: Hello, good evening, sir.
1: Good afternoon, sir.
2: Yes, I say enjoying your program, but I'm on the corner into your new program, but yes.
1: Oh God, don't, watch your language, watch your language.
2: Yes.
1: Make up your crew.
2: Yeah, I cook with Lyman and enjoying your program, man.
1: All right, very good. I'm glad to hear that. Well, enjoy the cook, enjoy the music, enjoy everything, right?
2: Enjoy your weekend. Enjoying your music. You're playing good music, man.
1: Thank you. Thank you very much, sir. You take care, all right?
2: Yeah, cool, yeah.
1: Yeah, man. All right, cool. So, speaking of the music...

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3: 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So we're shutting down this hour with some Kess, some Benjai, and maybe one more. Maybe I slip in one more.

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This is Sangeet 106.1 FM. More than just music, this is us. Big Daddy's on now inside the Big Show on Sangeet 106.1 FM. This is us.

Yes, people, welcome to the third hour. Everybody come here. This special big show on a Saturday. Yabate, what's going on? Where's the real scene? What are you doing? Talk to me, talk to me. Eat your food, baby. Hit me that WhatsApp right now. How are you cooking for dinner? My boy Anil Maharaj out there in Montreal. Maharaj Promotions, boy. Anil Maharaj. What's going on, brother? How the family? Been a

gentlemen, we got a couple of those locked on strong people that I haven't heard from in a long, long time. Yeah, big up to them. Big up to Miss Nal. Nalzi. Yes, how are you, ma'am? Hope everything is good with you. Hope you're enjoying your day today. I don't know if you're spending time with your family. Alright, so why you want me to call you then? That's what I know, yes? Yeah, we call you. Yeah, we call you. Give me the appropriate name to call you. To call you by. Let me know exactly what you want to call you by.

call you Sharda or call you Nalini? Which one? I'll call you both. Sharda or Nalini or both? Or something else? Big up as well to Vishal, BIM General and Painting Contractors, Locked On. Loving the music. Yes, Vishal, BIM, when we get any tune, brother, when we get any tune. All right, so we calling her Nalini. Kia Bate Nalini. Hope everything is good. I don't know if you're in Grandy or somewhere else today. Big up, and I hope you have a wonderful day. Enjoy the rest of your weekend, Nalini. Yeah, big up Vishal Bim one more time. Big up, let me see, shouting on my beautiful daughter, Ariana, sons, Ansari, Amir, and Ariz. Mommy loves you guys very much, and husband Imran from Sally. Blessings to the entire family. So nice to have you here with us.

I don't know what it is. I feel like all of us on some kind of Sahara desert. I say, let me go inside this man's throat. Everything that just seize up. And I know plenty of them will say, well, that comes at old age. A few in particular. Anyway, big up McNeil Budram from Pinal, who says, big tune. He was talking about the Dil Sona medley from Rick Ramuta. We played that a little while ago. Big up yourself, McNeil Budram. Big up Sherry. Trinity. Big up the Long Island crew locked on. Long Island, Strong Island, what going on? Indra in Toronto says the Rick Ram tune, Na Bol. Love the lyrics. So true, eh? Well, Indra, you know how we West Indian people are, how we Trinis, and by extension, the West Indian community, how we live. Can't say nothing against that tune, huh? Amigo Construction Family out in New York City sending shout-outs to the Mongols out in Happy Hill with Randy, Rennie, Ryan, Allen, and Darling. Bless. Nice. Here we come, Nikki Doubles once again, Three Roads Freeport, and his baby girl Sati. Yeah, Sati, Nikki Doubles, Three Roads Freeport, what's going on? I become a boy again, Anil Maharaj out there in Montreal, and the whole Maharaj clan, the family, Maharaj Promotions. What is this in? So I'm giving you one more before we take a little break. Somebody say Rube G. Bale, bale, shava, shava, bale.

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5: 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This is Bhangra and Indie Pop 2. Sangeet 106.1 FM. This is us.

Yeah, we're just about 27 minutes before the top of the hour. We are singing 106, this is us. And yeah, this is how we do our thing, right?

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2: 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Alright, so let me go back to the WhatsApp here. Let me see. Big up Dave Ramuta one more time. He says, blessings to the Sukrajes out in... did I read this one already? Yeah, in the hills, I think. Long Island. I think I read that one already. Yeah, bro. Highlighting Guyana too. Indra. Yeah, big up Indra out in Toronto. And yeah... big up GTGY, boy. All right, I'll try and get that one. Good afternoon, Big Daddy. Locked on and enjoying the music. All right, this is Ravi? Is this Ravi? Ravi, big up yourself. Blessings. Thank you.

All right, so the WhatsApp is 3431061. Yeah, 3431061. And of course, if you want to give me a call as well, 6230106. 6230106. If you do want to give me a call, usually I just link up on the WhatsApp, right? But if you want to give me a call, 6230106. And no, I'm not taking another call from you, Peslal. Not you, Peslal. Peslal, you get one call for the day already. Or maybe for the show. Peslal, you know we cannot give you multiple calls. Same thing you will say over and over. Anyway, we'll try and take some calls later.

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This is us.

right, people. So welcome to my final hour. It's just about 12 and a half after 4 o'clock. Yes, taking you till 5 on a Saturday, right? And again, once again, big up to everybody locked on, whether they're in Trinidad, whether they're outside. Yeah, big up the Halle Berry, crew, known as the crew and family known as the Berries, right? Halle Berry in the house. Big up the Berries. And AG, all right, nice. Nice. Big up Nalini one more time. She wanted to hear some Rafi B. So we give you a little mini mega mix. If you want to call it that, a Rafi B, right? Yeah, a little Rabbi Me session. A little session. Not too long, but just right. Yeah, Shy, I'm going to try and drop that beamer for you again. I did drop one earlier, or a couple of them earlier, but let me see what I can do for you in a short bit. And she says, shout out to Amit, Avi, Haley, Shreya, Sudi, Mike, and Sharia. Is it Sharia? Amit, Avi, Haley, Shreya, Sudi, Mike, and Sharia. And big up as well to big up to Shai out there in Houston. Gonna get that beam for you. I know Sherry in Trinity wanna hear a beam too. Beam after beam after beam. Yeah, so a little later on we got Master Salim and DJ Vishal, yes. DJ Vishal is going to be stepping inside. I don't think he was here last week. I think he was on the week before. So look out for DJ Vishal. Look out for the Master Blaster. Master Salim at 6 o'clock, all right? We are Sangeet 106. This is us. It was a really, really nice early afternoon when I came into Port of Spain. I don't know if anything has changed because yesterday, overnight, in some places, of course, we had a lot of rain. A lot of showers, but not really, well, at least from what I recall, not really heavy, heavy showers. It was just constant and consistent. Maybe in your neck of the woods, you had it real heavy. But up by us in the east, it was just non-stop, boy. Non-stop. You know, sometimes they get non-stop and they get real hard. That is where the pressure, that is where the problems start to creep in. Or flow in, I should say. Hopefully we don't go to that stage, right? Right, so let me give you one more before we take a little break. This is the man Ashe out there in South Florida. Really liking the vibe on this one. And he said the next tune, we had to wait a little bit for the next tune. That's going to be around Carnival time, just before Carnival time. That's a different kind of tune, right? But in the meantime, Mr. Ashe, Sangeet 106, this is us.

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2: 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This

0: Not on mini session there. Anil Beam, the Beamer, yo. Did it for Sherry out there in Trinity and Mommy Sally. Did it for Shy in Houston as well and her entire family. Decided to pull back some of the tunes from yesteryear, so to speak. So we're going to take another break right now. Come back and switch up the vibes. Sangi 106, this is us.
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0: Yeah, go and check them out opposite the Medford gas station in Shagwanas. And of course, I gotta tell you about Kuchur. Yes, Kuchur, the Chutney Festival. Of course, it is the Kuchur Chutney Festival 2026, where flavor meets culture. 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Sangeet 106 is your official media partner. All right, so let me see here. All right, big up Sherry one more time. Yeah, she was definitely loving the vibes on that one. Tara in Petersfield as well says, enjoying the program. Thank you, Tara. Plus, I'll be out of here in less than 30 minutes. The great vibes will continue. And then we got Master Salim, the Master Blaster. And DJ Vishal stepping in.

I want to say big up to the mayor, the ambassador of Pinal, Mr. Narusuk, big up Suzanne as well. Roger that, boy, Roger that. What is he saying? What's going on? You're there in Pinal, you're there outside, you're somewhere up in North, Central. What's going on? What's going on? Narusuk and Suzanne. Blessings on this weekend, as always. Yeah, big up Nalini one more time. And just about almost 16 minutes before the top of the hour. Yeah, so once again, I must mention the World Cup because it seems to me that we are actually now getting into the stage where there's some hype around it. There's some fervor. Some people are actually feeling the feeling. Yeah, it's kinda latish for this World Cup, but so late than never. Understand that lots of different things won't be heard in the World Cup games, like the Vuvuzela. The Vuvuzela, I think they have banned that. And any other thing to make any kind of noise in the stadium. So no Vuvuzela, no horn, no whistle, and nothing like that. They were actually going to ban all water bottles in terms of you bringing a water bottle and filling it up. Until they get real, they get a serious blowout, they get cussed out, they get everything. All the mayors and the governors and the states and politicians around the world started to tell them, you're kind of mad about how you go ban people from bringing in water in that kind of heat. The players going to be taking a little heat break in between, right? They're going to have a heat timeout or whatever it is they're calling it. Once or twice in the game. You telling me you preventing fans from bringing in like a plastic water bottle or something? So they had to retract very, very fast on that. All fans, all supporters are allowed to bring in a water bottle where you could, like a little flask or a little thermos or a little something. But it has to be plastic. And soft plastic, not hard plastic, not metal. Nothing like that. Because now they are afraid that people get pelted down on the field. They are afraid that the players get pelted. I don't know. The World Cup is definitely here. 5 days, I believe. June 11th is the start.

right. So, Sherry, you like that tune when I played it earlier? I guess you're liking that too. Wow. That wasn't even our B, man. You like that tune? Alright. So Sherry's showing me that outside is pretty cloudy, overcast, dark gray. Alright. Once we don't get no kind of flooding situation. Anyway, thank you very much, Sherry. One more before I take my final break and then lock and leave. Sangeet 106, this is us.

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2: 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Alright, with that being said, let me see here. Alright, somebody's asking for Mary Jill Mill. Well, I played that earlier. I do apologize if you missed it. I'm very sorry. But I did play that one earlier. Sorry about that. Sherry, yes, have a wonderful day. And of course, everyone out there, have a wonderful, wonderful day. Thanks to one and all being there, backing us up. The love, dedication, affection, pyar, ish, mohabbat, and everything else. Love all your bad, like family. And the man above, God Almighty, putting me in this seat to educate, inform, and entertain. Without him, nothing at all is possible. So some great music will continue as always. And then, of course, in a short bit, we have Master Salim and DJ Vishal. They'll be taking you all the way till 9 o'clock. All right, so keep it on singing. Enjoy the rest of your weekend. Catch me on Monday at 9 a.m. And stay blessed.

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Hold on. Listen. Listen. Right now, it's an honor to be here right now celebrating with you. If you are here with somebody you love, I want you to put some hearts in the air, man. Let me signal love. Signal love. Show me your hearts in the air and just rock them. Well, you know what to do. Let me rock them. It's our energy when we come down there. They say all we know is to jump and wave. So, it's in every creed and race. I want to hear all the voices. All the voices. Shh. Say what? Boy, yo, I feel like I could stay right here. Living the mass, yeah.

You know, I grew up right here. I grew up right in the hills of Gonzales. Right there is a place full of love. It's a place full of love. Rello, mama, you know where my heart is, buried in the savannah. From the hills of Gonzales, I could hear the panorama. You know where my waist is, behind a pretty girl. Familiar faces, make the sweetest bacchanal. Cause it's our energy when we come down there. They say all we know is to jump and wave. It's in every creed and race. I want to hear the whole of Queens all right now. To the world. Whoa. Whoa. Whoa. Whoa.

Somebody say, oh, one more time, but the whole world hear me right now. I feel like a running tongue again. Jump and shake the ground again. Wave it on my friend and them.

0: Hold on. Now, we ask this question a lot. But if you are a proud Trinbagonian, show me your right hand in the air right now. Show me your right, all from the back to the front. Some people have the birth paper, the ID card. But if you have the spirit of a Trinbagonian, show me your right hand up. Up in the air like this.
1: 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This is the inner rhythm of TNT.

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1: In a world where nothing is certain, only music can help you to find the right way. The way you should follow today. 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

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This is us.

0: in Trinidad and Tobago and the rest of the world. Yep, wherever you're locked in from, they say welcome to one. We say welcome to all. All protocols observed, and of course, much thank yous to all those that came in before us. Big Daddy, special edition of the big show today. Inshan and Captain Kendall as well. Nevertheless, now it's our turn in the hot seats. Remember this, and never, ever, ever do you forget this. There was none before me, there will be none after me. That makes me the one, the only Master Blaster, Master Salim. Here for your musical satisfaction and a whole lot of action, baby. Today I'm joined by, well, I don't call him a stranger, I know. I don't get to really see him. I don't get to see him. But nevertheless, ladies and gentlemen, on your Saturday Steam with Master Salim, the one, the only, musically deadly, one half of the Fantabulistic Bombastic Indians. We say welcome and good evening to DJ Vishal. What's going on, buddy?
1: Good evening. What's up?
0: I'm good. I cool. Yeah, good to see you, you know. Yeah. I mean, outside of the barbershop, it's good to see you here in studio and, you know.
1: You know it is at times. What we here?
0: Yeah, that time does be all often, boy. Everything good though? How's the drive up?
1: Yeah, cool. Yeah. Lots of rain on the central side.
0: Yeah. Yeah, man. Well, actually, I came to work very, very early today. I pull out you and brother from earlier. It was in the car park, parking lot, just chilling, playing a game, tanning out. Yeah. But we're ready for the steam.
1: Of course.
0: Yeah, man. Remember the WhatsApp number 343-1061. Send me those shouts, those greetings. Let me know what you're up to. How's the weather treating you?

0: We have in with us this one saying, hi, good evening, everyone. Shout out to all. Can I hear the song, please? Mary Jill Mill. Jill Mill. Sure thing. I've not seen a name attached to who the message was from, but nevertheless, we're going to hook you up with that. Salisha, she's saying, hi, yeah. We inside, big up to Jay and Satish. I'm so excited that I start texting from 5 o'clock. Oh my God, you was texting the jumbie hour. Hey, good evening. How are you guys doing today? Have a lovely, blessed day. This looks like Tahira Ghani. Yes, it is. Good evening to you as well, darling. Dave Ramuta, let's hear what he has to say.
1: Where is the scene, my brethren?
0: I could.
1: You don't know. Pick up and blessings. Amigo say so.
0: Hola, amigo. Good evening, Lockton, Anna. Plenty rain. Yeah, jeez. I can imagine heading back down to South. Later on this evening is going to be a challenge. We have Bali Lockton. He say, hi, good evening, Master Blaster Lockton. Enjoying the music from Bali out there in Canada. Let's see this one. Emily! What's going on, Emma's? She said, good evening. Can I get a shout out to Chuk Chuk? Right on the outside. Chuk Chuk! I guess I can just imagine how you get your name Chuk Chuk. Where does me Chuk in? Yeah, a little disappointed. I was expecting to see Uncle Scooby and Chuk Chuk was coming too, eh?
2: Chuk Chuk's supposed to come.
0: Yeah, boy.
2: But he went somewhere.
0: Yeah, I was expecting Uncle Scooby and Chuk Chuk and Auntie Vashti. Auntie Vashti, I could come too. I say, yeah, come now with the lime.
2: Next week for sure.
0: Yeah? Next week or next week?
2: I'll be next week.
0: Yeah, you see how he is? You go ahead now. You play with the people them thing and see what I'm doing. You're going to be doing, you're going to be DJing on your TikTok alone. Time to get you ready for your Saturday's theme. Our number one. This is where we get you warmed up. We get you in the mood and then, you know, we get you in the groove. And then we just take you all the way up. We just go from 0 to 100. I am yet to decide if we're doing TikTok live on my TikTok today. My phone battery in right now. But before we get back to the music, let me remind you guys, Kutcher and Chutney Festival 2026, where flavor meets culture. This is culture. 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
2: Yeah.
0: Let's go to the music. You're locked into the Saturday's theme with Master Salim, alongside DJ Vishal, in your company until 9 o'clock.

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0: my when you're working my service, big up everybody. 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
1: Big up,
0: big up,
1: big up Sherry, Wendy, and Hart from Nigel. Play a canchan. Yeah, man, again, that. 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
0: Sherry, Wendy, and Hart from Nigel. 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

Big up to all my tanti and them in New York, boy. Big up to Auntie Dimple, Auntie Darling, and of course my beautiful sister, Sydney. 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Big up to my niece Lily as well. They're having a nice girls' evening out there in New York. Good evening, Master Blaster, Master Salim, and DJ Vishal. I would like to hear Adi Samru Rusika. We'd like to big up Mommy Vanessa, Sister Ashley coming in from Donna out there in Felicity. Ay, ay, yo. Ay, ay, yo. Yo, yo, yo. Yo, yo, yo, yo. Ay, ay,

I'm warning everybody from now in the next hour at 7:30, we're going to deal with a situation that has been buzzing around for a little while. Three artists, one song. The people will decide if the original is the best version or if the covers from the other two artists better than the original. All they will decide. All they will decide. At 7:30, when you see that TikTok on MasterSaleem.tt account goes live,

Let's say big up to Randy Salisha Nazir, Saud and Farisha. Or Fariha. They want to hear the Damador. Christina enjoying the music. Good evening to you, Christina. Let's see, big up to Holly and Mary from El Dorado. Traditional chutney when you can. Yeah, from 7:30 all the way to 9 o'clock. It's Bundung Radio Business. With Al Bacchanal today. Today's Al Bacchanal. Oh, good, oh, good.

0: Let's check it out. The profile picture here. Is that you, really? It nice. You from Princess Town? What? I from Princess Town too. It nice. It real nice. Solisha wanna hear K-Rhyme. I can't rhyme at all. I tell you, there's jokes out here. Big up to Wendy Takurdin. Takurdin. How's it going on, Wendy? Hope all is well with you and the family. Not too sure if you guys still in Trinidad. Anyways, before we get back to the music, let me do this one time. Kutcher and Chutney Festival. She said they're going party later. Come, which part are they going party? Kutcher Chutney Festival 2026, where flavor meets culture. This is culture. This is community. 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We are the official media partner. All right, so with that being said, it's time for me to send some quick messages your way. Don't you dare touch on that, because I promise you nowhere else. We'll ever give you the same vibe, energy, and bacchanal as we do every single Saturday on the Saturday's theme. Yeah, with Master Salim alongside DJ Vishal. We're going to be the company all the way until 9 o'clock, right about now. We'll be in your company after these quick messages.
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favorite song, I like some real Matty Kerr night kind of tune when they see the pull out the covers on the cover up, everybody and they're singing all the slackness.

I'm trying to you're throwing wood for me to music. Oh, I don't mind your business, dog. 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Nah.

0: right about now, we will catch you guys on the flip side of 7 o'clock. As we shut down hour number one and step into hour number two in fine style at 7:30 when the TikTok go live. The Bacchanal will go live as well. Right here on your Saturday Steam with Master Salim alongside DJ Vishal. We're going to be the company all the way until 9 o'clock. Right about now, we'll catch you on the flip side of 7.
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0: 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This is us.

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Somebody say Adel Beam. Yeah, don't worry, Dole. I can't dance. That was done by yours truly.

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Samir. Big up to All right. Big up to Rina. This one is saying, want to wish a happy 65th birthday to my loving wife, June, celebrating her 65th birthday. Coming in from Steve, they want to hear a birthday song. Is June celebrating her birthday in June? That would be kind of coincidental, right? Please tell me yes. Let's see again. This one is saying, big up to the Jaguars. Oh, is it the Jaguars? Where did I get Jaguars from? Oh my God. I'm so ashamed. And Rocky 2 Cruz in Indian Walk. Yeah, man. Yeah, AAA wanted to hit the puggery and y'all did. This one is saying, I want to big up Anand Crystal and Yusuf. Good evening, Master Blaster, Master Salim, and DJ Vishal. I'd like to pick up my mummy. Oh, yeah, we got that already. That's Donna. Loving the music, enjoying my afternoon. Savvy from Woodbridge in Canada.

0: Let's hear again. Shouting out short man. So is that like all short men or just one short man? Let me hear what this one had to say. This song like a horn, yeah. Yeah,
1: oh yeah.
0: I thought so. Fozzie and David taking a drink and sharing with you guys. Master Salim and DJ Vishal. Oh no, it's Punchy on. Yeah. Keep that thing away from me, girl. Hi, Salim, who was the singer of that song? That song was Devendra Gattu, I think. Is it Vishal?
2: Yeah.
0: Devendra Gattu. That's the son of Devanand Gattu. Beautiful song. I absolutely love it. Like, I really, really love it. The production and everything on that song was just right. Where it needed to be. Let's see what's going on in this hour, yeah? Okay. Nothing much. So we're going to continue with the music. Here comes Nishadam. Another Master Salim influence song. And production. Big up to Nishadam.

This is where this whole rhythm started. I think I had named this one Comfort with You Rhythm. If I, yeah, that's what it is.

Who was it all like man in this album? But suddenly, I can tell me, was it you?

I'll just clear it up. It's a mad sexy Tommy. It was Nirmal Massive sign. One of the greatest, if not the greatest, Chutney Dolak player in the history of Trinidad and Tobago. Take it again from me, Tom Michel. And if anybody disagree with that, tell them Master Slim says so.

0: the Saturday's team with Master Salim alongside DJ Vishal. Right now, we have a few messages to send your way, but when we come back, we go live to TikTok. Head over to your TikTok right now. MasterSalim.tt. You want to follow the account and get ready for the live, because Kutcher Bacchanal is coming your way. It is coming your way. Three artists, one song. Who did it best? Three artists, one song. Who did it best? You will decide, not me. Don't you dare touch on that, because I promise you no way else. I'll ever give you the same vibe and energy as we do every single day, right here on Sunday 106.1 FM. This is us. My name is Master Salim, and this is your Saturday's theme. Alongside DJ Vishal, we're going to be the company all the way until 9 o'clock. Right about now, we'll be in the company with some Bacchanal after these messages.
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3: 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Master Salim, right here on Sangeet 106.1 FM. This is us. Three artists, one song. Who did it best? You, the people, will be the judge. Before we start it, a very special good evening to you, Master Salim and DJ Vishal. Big up to Mala Roshni, Saeed, Baby Navika, Ashok, and Prakash, a.k.a. Master Boy from Surika. Keep up the excellent job you always doing. We're locked on and enjoying the music. Big up to Trisha and Rudy. Think to warm up your soul when rain falling. Good evening, Master Salim, Tara, locked on, Petersfield. Three artists, one song. Ollie will be the judge. Send me your answers on the TikTok and, of course, on our WhatsApp 343-1061. Here comes artist number one.
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1: Artist number one, Anthony Batson.
0: This is great.
1: The name of the song is Obia.
0: Come on.
1: Three artists, one song. Only will be the judge.

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It's actually the original. Good evening, Master Blaster, Master Salim. This is Baby Girl, Baby and the Firewater Crew. We in the house listening, having some firewater. We are enjoying the vibe. Artist number two is the original.

And as I was saying, Jairam Dindiyal is one of the greatest songwriters. And listen to his lyrics. It's like, what this man is be thinking about, boy? That was artist number two, which is the original. So far we have Anthony Batson. And of course, the original by Jairam Dindiyal. Now, I said three artists and one song. Anybody want to tell me who's the third artist? Anybody want to tell me who's the third artist?

0: and gentlemen, make way! It is Qualis Man, the most requested Chutney artist in the world right now. And they say everybody love him. They say everybody love this man. Charles Gunnar, the Suresh Nanku. Ladies and gentlemen, boys and girls of all ages, artist number 3. With his version and rendition of Obia. This man actually made people who I know that never listened to Chutney music before fall in love with Chutney music. Ladies and gentlemen, make some noise! Here come! Sonar! Sonar!
1: Jealousy is created by the success of a man. Fighting to keep him down there, run to Obia, man. Obia is something to really send your mind. You can't see your way and you're working so hard.

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Obia is something could really

0: Won't be here is something, go ready, send your mark. You can't see your way, and you're working so hard.
1: Here comes Anthony Batson again. All you tell me, I want to hear what you're saying now that I only heard all three. Is it Anthony Batson, Jairam Dinia, or Sunil Ramsunder for the win?
0: Yeah, it's something, go ready, send your mark.
1: All you tell me,

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1: Jealousy is created by the success of a man. Fighting to keep him down, they run to the Obia man. Obia is something could really send your mind.
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I'm going to do account. I'm going to do account. All who say Anthony Batson, let's go now. Who say Anthony Batson, just say yes. Somebody say I get old, boy. So we have one.

9, 10 for Anthony Batson so far. We have 10 yes for Anthony Batson. 11, 12, 13. Anthony, like a bio, like a bio on TikTok or?

So Anthony Batson stopped at 18. Whoa! We have 92 people on this. 19, 20! But I never see more than this way. Okay, so Anthony got 20. 21! Hey, one, boy! Anthony, I feel like your barber, but TikToker there. 21. Luna. Let's move on to Jairam Dindial. All who say Jairam Dindial say yes. Who said that the original? For the win.

Them asking who is Jairam. Jairam Dindiel is the original singer of that song, the Obia song. He is the composer and the original singer of it. Who said Jairam Dindiel for the win? Let me go. Let's say yes.

we have three yeses. Four yeses. Four so far.

So Anthony Batson got how much? 22? I think. Okay, so Steffi is saying yes as well for Jairam. So that's how much now? 5. So we're moving on again. So we had about 20-something for Anthony Batson. I think like 22 or something like that. Then we have about 5 for Jairam Dindial. Anywhere around there. 5, 6. Oh, look, we've just got our next one. 7 for Jairam Dindial. Sundar has the best version of Obia. Say yes. Yeah, they beat 25 for Anthony Batson. 1, 2, 3, 4, 5, 6, 7, 8, 9, 10, 11, 12, 13. Nah, I'll go back at 12. Now 13, 14. Oh, I could only vote one time, eh? So I'm staying at 14. 15. 15. 16. We have 112 people, eh? Paul who says Sunil Ram Sundar has the best version.

21, 22. I can't kill it. What the WhatsApp as well. 22 so far. 23. Yeah, it'd be 25. 24. No, 20. Yeah, 24. 25.

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Sonel Ramson, that boy.

0: created by the success of a man. Fighting to keep him down, they run to the Obia man. Obia is something to really send your man.
1: Based on the people's vote, they are saying that Sunil Ramsunder has the best version of Obia.
0: Jealousy is created by the success of a man.
2: Master Salim.
0: Fighting to keep him down and run to the Obia man.
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0: Obia is something could really send you.

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1: Talk to the dog nice, or don't talk to the dog at all. Master Salim is on.

0: right, so we will catch you guys on the flip side of 8 o'clock. 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Anyways, we'll catch you guys after the top of the hour. Let's go.
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